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0: 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Acknowledge.
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Rescue 264, seizure.

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Left 26 Rescue 94, chest pain 1526, South 5th Avenue. Left 461 Rescue 829. 461 Rescue 829, or fall. 38 South Hudson.

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1: 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The mother of the two children has been located. We'll be clear momentarily.
0: Verse 48, roger. 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
0: 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Rescue 894, rescue 66, chest pain, 4146, South Bronson. EMS 1, repeating reattached incident 1388. EMS 11, EMS 11, you can now cancel. Rescue 803. Rescue 803, unconscious, 219 South Flipper.

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0: 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Gas is on the right for
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2: Metro, flight 464, if you can attach CHP to respond westbound 105 at the central off ramp, we need that blocked off.
0: 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We'll notify CHP.
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0: 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Engine 9, you can cancel. Just 66 person down, 4900 South Crenshaw. Rescue 8, 33 assault, there's 68. Avalon crosses 76. Rescue 19, rescue 19, press and route.
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1: Metro from Rescue 806. Check the callback. No one's at apartment 202.
0: 806. Our stated they're coming out.
1: 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We see 266 on scene. We'll just punch up.
0: 57, roger. Rescue 861, rescue 29, engine 29. Any difficulty in section washer across the Liberia. Rescue 19, rescue 19, press and route.
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0: Yeah, do we have AP attached?
1: EMS 1, yes. AP 4 has been attached.
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2: Engine 15, Rose Fire, northbound 110 freeway at the eastbound 10.
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Rescue 813, 708 South New Hampshire Avenue.

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Whiskey 33, press the route. Rescue 57, you've been canceled. Agent 36, Domino Payne, 1309, Park

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1: 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There's a 325, but it's blocked. Yeah, the RP come down.
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0: 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Engine Rescue 6-6, unconscious, 6424 Normandy.
1: I took a rescue 806.
0: 06, go ahead.
1: Were you able to get in contact with the patient?
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0: 806, roger that. 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
0: 806, we attempted to call her back. She's uncooperative.

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1: Night shift from Rescue 5, shows delayed by traffic.

Agent 6-4, acknowledge, you've been canceled. 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
1: 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We'll show you on scene.

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0: 4, are you transporting? Rescue 264 from Metro, are you transporting the patient?
1: Metro from Rescue 264, we are not transporting. Metro from 264, show us on scene. We're going to wait for PD to show up.
0: Roger that. We're advising PD right now.

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0: 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LAPD, please.
1: 10-2, Roger.
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0: 6, Roger. 10, traffic accident intersection of 8th and Olive.

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We can be in place if they can.

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General Rescue 76, unconscious, 3831, Bravo.

0: 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Can you have the patient come outside? The gate's locked.
1: Rubbish fire, westbound 10, 21.

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0: No, still unable to locate.
1: Roger, they're in there with, they need a rescue. Somebody's, the caller's with one of the, you guys, they're on scene. It's either life force or the rescue.
0: Roger, we'll locate the rescue.
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I got a still alarm, 105 East I Street. 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

0: Metro, rescue 835. We're on scene. We're at the intersection of Vermont and Santa Monica. We see no one that meets that description. 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

0: 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I'll get you a corrected address. We have a five-story modern apartment building. 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
0: Stardust Avenue. Looks like we have a fire pit on a balcony. We'll be investigating. You can continue. 37's on emergency.
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2: rescue 20 was wrong with our engine.
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2: 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Rescue 3, roger. Rescue 3, permission clear of last incident, correct?
3: Metro from SU 11, that's affirmative. We can we clear our last call. Can you show us around? MDT not taking.
2: Roger, rescue 20, discontinue.

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0: 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There's no pole number on the power pole that's across the sidewalk, but the one adjacent is 524993M.
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0: 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We're at the intersection of Ashby and Overland. We're unable to find a two-door convertible Mini Cooper. Do you have anything further?
1: No, that's all the information we have. Nothing further.

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0: 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We're unable to locate our patient. We've been walking around in front of 7-Eleven, unable to locate him. Can you try to call back?
1: Thanks, Roger. Stand by.

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0: 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A big complex.
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0: Roger, we're trying it now.
1: 850, Roger.

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0: Metro, can we get an ALS rescue for a second patient?
1: So that'll be 246, you need manpower?
0: Metro, just rescue.
1: 246.

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0: 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My MDC is down, so I'll be updating verbally for the rest of the shift.

0: 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Do you have an ETA for LAPD?
1: Rescue 846, LAPD has no unit assigned.

0: 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Just want to make sure PD is attached.
1: 846, yes. Correction. Rescue 801, yes. PD is attached on the assault.
0: 801, copy.

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Risky 20.

0: Metro from Rescue 246. We're on scene right now. We still have the suspect on scene, and we also have our victim on scene as well with the weapon. Can you notify PD? We got a box cutter. Patient got pepper spray. He's not going anywhere.
1: Rescue 246, are you requesting a backup?
0: Yes.
1: Rescue 246, roger, backup.
2: 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We've had a July
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0: 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It is a dumpster against a five-story modern apartment. We do have a... We'll be in the offensive mode.
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1: Yeah, Metro from Task Force 94 here on Crenshaw and Stalker. We did have rubbish in the alley. We're going to be able to handle with the task force. We'll hang on to the tag for a few minutes.
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1: 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Life Force 20, Rescue 3, Assault, intersection Lemoyne and Sunset.

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1: Metro from SU64 over the intersection of 120 in the Orchard. We don't see anything. Do you have anything further?
0: Rescue 64 has an address of 730 West 120th Street. Not an intersection call.
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1: Life Force 11, that's unknown. 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
1: 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We have nothing further. 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
1: Rescue 15, Roger. 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
1: 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Rescue 13 from quarters.

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Rescue 809, assault 738 East 14th Street. Rescue 813, injury 2629 West 8th Street.

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0: 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Engine 38, traffic accident, intersection of Bayview Avenue and Anaheim Street.
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0: 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We're a little ways away from that. We're going to make our way that way, though. 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

0: Major Engine 13, we don't find a rubbish fire and the Taco Bell. Anything further?
1: Should probably be behind Taco Bell if you're unable to locate. We have nothing further.
0: Roger, it's Paul. Go ahead and give us that other rubbish fire off Menlo.
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0: 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ALS rescue.
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Task Force 11 reported smoke, 738 South New Hampshire Avenue.

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Engine Rescue 29, unconscious person intersection of Western Avenue and Wilshire Boulevard. Engine 63, injury intersection of Main and Wavecrest.

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0: 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The multiple calls were passerbys.
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I got you. 4-6-4 rubbish fire 8831 bearing cross.

0: 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Engine 46, Rubbish Fire, Burning and Flower. 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
2: Yeah, Metro Prevention 36. 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Have him respond to LAPD Harbor Division 2175, John S. Gibson.

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1: Mitchell from Rescue 857. 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
1: 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The overdose is 427, can I get a trophy?
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0: 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Life Force 11, automatic alarm, 616 Whitmer. RC 47, we have no answer at the callback. Nothing further.
1: 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Let me call the phone.

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0: Metro from Rescue 29, while en route to incident 186, we're flagged down by an individual at the corner of Olympic and Wilton for a complaint for respiratory distress. Can you please backfill for us on incident 186 and show us attached to a 40-year-old male, respiratory distress, Olympic and Wilton?
1: Rescue 29, Roger. Rescue 29, we'll show you on scene of incident 197.

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2: 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High tension wires down. 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

0: 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We're on scene intersection at 3rd and Alvarado. We don't find a blue sedan. Can you take the call back?
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0: 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We have nothing further if you're unable to locate.
1: 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We're going to call the phone.
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Engine and rescue 17 injury, 17, 20, 16.

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is LAPD. This was an auto pet. The driver and the witnesses will remain on scene. Engine and Rescue 17 will be transporting Counter General. Severe

Metro from Rescue 809. We were staging and the patient walked up to the

Metro Farm Rescue 809. We're on scene. We were staging, and the victims came running up to us. JFI's LAPD, we are at 740 South Olive. Roger, 740.

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1: Metro from Rescue 861. 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

Metro Rescue 43. Can you show us on scene? Roger. Chino 1 Assault, intersection of Daly and Broadway.

0: Joe from Route 266 at the intersection of 60th and Western. We've circled the block multiple times. We find no vehicle matching description. Anything further?
1: Yeah, we have nothing further.
0: Roger, calling a false

0: 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I get a report to the different location.
1: Left 64, now,

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Okay, sir, we're on scene. It's going to be in between Crenshaw and Vermont, Zoe County, handle. Roger, we'll cancel our units. 64, rescue 64, engine 64, you can all discontinue, you've been canceled. 625, assault, 3628, Olympic.

0: 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We're going to upgrade this now to a structure fire. Engine 33, you're canceled.
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0: 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Engine 33, you can discontinue.
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Rescue 864, Rescue 264, Life Force 33, Engine 57, Hazmat 21, EMS 13, Battalion 13, Battalion 11, Life Force 64, and Engine 33 en route. Respond to the structure fire, 229 East 87th Street, correction 87th Place, cross street at San Pedro, Engine 347, Dispatch Channel 9, TAC 18, Command 11.

0: 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My MDC is down.
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0: 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Task Force 64 is going to handle outside fire out.
1: Roger, 220 East 87th Street. We'll handle. Unit respond to the structure fire, corrected address 220 East 87th Street. Task Force 64 will handle. 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

0: 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Sepulveda, Lord.
1: Take 10, Animal Bite, 1372, Washington. SU 814. It's going to be a fight in progress. Stage for LAPD.

0: Metro front row main IC. We're going to be holding on at Task Force 27 and Light Force 61, approximately 1 hour for the overhaul. You can also have TAC 14 back. We'll be going back to TAC 13.
1: Romain IC, roger. Task Force 27, Light Force 61, 1 hour overhaul, taking TAC 14 back.

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Final patient or fight in progress. Anything further?

0: 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Can I get LAPD DOT for traffic? Got a semi trailer with the duals on fire here, blocking traffic.
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0: Approach from 861. Does the RP have the ability to come to the gate?
1: Yes, 61. 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

0: 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We have one-story roll of bungalows with light smoke showing. We're going to be in the invest mode. Sounds like a barbecue in the back.
1: 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Get a response to the forest smoke, 4327 Burns Avenue, Engine 6 on scene, reports one-story.
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0: Yeah, Metro from engine, or like Force 20. I'm on here on scene with Engine 6. Looks like we have one-story row bungalows. Engine 6 reporting that we have smoke coming from the attic vents. Let's upgrade this to a structure fire. I'll switch over to 9 and a copy that you attach my engine company.
1: Left Force 20, Roger. We're going to upgrade to the structure. 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We're going to switch to Channel 9 after the dispatch.

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West Burns Avenue crosses Madison, incident 418. 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
0: We have a vehicle and a railroad crossing down, blocking the tracks at the intersection of Vermont and Alondra.
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1: 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We'll put you down, CAP.
0: 35.

0: 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I'm going to release engine, or Rescue 52. I'm going to hold on to Task Force 20, Engine 6, Rescue 52. It's going to be an extended overhaul. Approximately an hour.
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1: That's open rescue 51, if Cypress Team 51 is available, and he's passing through this call. Cycle Team 51, you've been out of a rescue 51.

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I mean engine 38 sensitive. This will be an

0: 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Do you have ALS in transport? Or in route, excuse me.
1: 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J33 Assault, 6614 Broadway.

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0: 9 for Metro. Go ahead, Metro. Engine 59, we're getting another bells ringing down the street from your original incident. If you find nothing on yours, let us know. We'll attach you to an additional incident that we have nearby.
1: Yeah, we're cleared here at 1800 West Texas. It's a university high school. No hazards. Go ahead and attach us to the other automatic alarm.
0: Roger, we added you to incident 452, bells ringing 1301 south of Brockton Avenue, across Texas. We show you around.

0: Yeah, Metro from Truck 20. You can have TAC 14 back. We're going to operate on Channel 2, and can you also attach DWP?
1: Left 420, Roger. Reason for DWP.
2: Metro from Rescue 29. 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
0: 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Engine 12 traffic, 291, Avenue 52.
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1: 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We're going to call it a fault. 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

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Correct the address at 331 Avenue 52. Investigating possible abandoned vehicle in the LA River bed.

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1: Updated address, 331 Avenue 52. We're going to be investigating possible abandoned vehicle at the bottom of the riverbed. No signs of traffic accident.
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1: 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Patient just sitting on the sidewalk.
0: 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Tom Bradley Terminal, gate 157. Rescue 806, Rescue 13, person down 440.

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0: 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We find no patient. The 110 in Adams. Do you have anything further?
1: 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Camp continues to be there still in rally. We have nothing further.

Jarvis Speier, eastbound 105, the Harbor Freeway.

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1: I've been added in 6-5, canceled. Ledge Rescue 6-8, difficult respirations. Delay 239 Marvin, across Washington.
2: Engine 68 with Rescue 68, difficult respirations, 2239 South Marvin Avenue, across West Washington. Channel 4 response.
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Engine 209, rescue 3, cardiac arrest, 133, correction, intersection is 6 in Los Angeles.

0: 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It's 533 with rescue 3, engine 2 and I, cardiac arrest, intersection 6 in Los Angeles.
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0: 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I got a message from Truck 9 about you being canceled. 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
0: 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Engine 51, Rescue 6-3, unconscious, Satellite 3, LAX, Gate 37 Alpha.

0: 209, we'll show you en route. Incident 533.
1: Yeah, bell's ringing. We have no audible alarms going off. No visible signs of fire or water. Do you have anything further?
2: 46 Valley, 2148, 309, Risk 17, chest pain, intersection of 5th and Wall.
0: Engine 69, roger, no audible alarms noted. This came, it was reported by a
2: injury and
0: third party across the street from the given address.
1: Yeah, Metro Engine 69, I copy. I made contact with the PR here.
0: 69.

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1: 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Attached to the agent, KF the Rescue 26.
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0: 13, no. It's a cardiac arrest. EMS 11, Rescue 15, EMS 3000 Hoover.
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0: Rescue 13, Banana, Rescue 26 are canceled. Last unit, you're broken, feature message.
5: Metro Airport 15, intersection of Rescue 30th and Flower. I'm going to need LAPD for halt on the overpass, throwing objects onto the 110 freeway, north and southbound.
0: Units on 4, you're covering the last unit requesting
5: awaiting their arrival.
4: Rescue 865.
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0: Discretion.
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0: 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The PR states that they don't know what building the alarm's coming from. We're going to stand by here on scene for a few minutes to see if we see or hear anything. If not, this is going to be a false alarm.
1: 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Engine 49, we're showing you en route to the water floors 630 Harry Bridges.

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1: Lifeforce 15, it's going to be a 5'1 Hispanic female wearing a brown skirt, black hat. She's heading westbound on 30th, just past Flower.
0: Daylight Force 15, roger. We've attached CHP and LAPD to your incident. Incident 546.

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1: Roger, engine 6X, unable to locate a Rubbishmeyer.
0: Engine 66 is reported by a passerby. We have nothing further.
1: All right, we'll take that. Run for the life force.
0: Engine 66, Roger, you've been attached to the Rubbishmeyer. Intersection of Western and 60th. I-466, canceled.

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2: Task Force
0: 38. 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
3: Go for Task Force 38.
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0: Force 11,
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2: 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We show them overdue on the radio to incident 550, unconscious, 1129, North McFarland. 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
2: Hey, Rescue 38, roger. We'll attach Rescue 38 to your incident.
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3: Roger, upgrading to a structure fire. You're going to be moving to Channel 9, TAC 14, Command 10. Just so you have 11 minutes on your incident timer.

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3: Cap 13, structure 630 West, Harry Bridges Boulevard, cross of Neptune, channel 9 response, deck 4.
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1: AP 65 LPD is no ETA at this time. No unit assigned.

0: 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We find no one. 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

0: 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It does appear we have somebody in the lake. We're going to need a TAC channel.
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0: 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Is LAPD attached to our incident?
1: 46, yes, time of dispatch.

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1: Skate 11, you've been added to the

detailing 11 on scene at 651 South Alvarado Street. What we have is a male in MacArthur Park Lake swimming in no distress. We are co-located with LAPD, will be known as Alvarado IC. Yeah, Alvarado IC. Alvarado IC, roger. One person swimming in no distress.

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Rescue 33 is Life Force 95 unconscious, 9620 airport, cross 96 place.

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1: Bridges I see for Metro. Go. Metro Bridges I see. Cancel engine 85, light 466, and EMS 13. Yeah, Bridges I see. Roger, canceling light 466, EMS 13, and it was last. Fire resource. Light 466, EMS 13, you can discontinue.

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3: 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Just confirming LAPD is attached.
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3: Roger.
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Avatar from Engine 27, we're on scene. It's clear to enter. Tucson, Roger. Rescue 41 to copy. Yeah.

0: That's her from Alvarado, I.C.
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0: Being assessed by Rescue 13.
2: Yeah, Rescue. Correction, Alvarado, I.C., roger. One patient being assessed by Rescue 13.

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55 Donald Payne, 2482, Colorado Boulevard, across the live oak. 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

0: 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I didn't have a rescue abnormal vitals.
1: 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For the engine, you can put it back in quarters. 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
1: Yeah, Air Force 20, roger.
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2: The patient is not in custody. Rescue 13 assessed the patient. We're going to give you back TAC 18. 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

0: patient's advising that you're with them.
1: Roger that, Mitch. I was talking in regards of LAPD, but I'll call control and make contact with them to see if the scene is clear to come up. Thank you.

0: reached out the phone with the patient, they advised that they're talking to you. Can you confirm?
1: When we got on scene, we made contact with LAPD. I guess the assailant is still in the unit. The patient was in the hallway. We stayed downstairs. They're on the fourth floor for unit 403. I have no contact with them, so I thought you guys did to make contact if it's okay to come up now.
0: Data 4, Roger. The patient may have been advised in their contact with PD, not FD. We'll contact PD and see if it's clear. Standby. Life Force 33, rescue 85, injury 476, Lomita, across Figueroa, rescue 296, 1221 West 7th, engine 33, rescue 46, unconscious, LAPD 77th. Life Force 12.
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0: 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Rescue 85 in a row, injury 14, injury 2525 Long Beach.

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0: 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Instant. Where would you like us?
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1: 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At Lifeguard Tower 14. 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
1: 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AT6D5, Rescue 64, Fall 2222, South Side of Monica Boulevard. 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

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Agent 48, Entry 3720 South Stephen White.

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Rescue 13, sick person 2619 West Wilshire Boulevard.

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Agent 64 Rescue 57, breathing difficulty 340 East 119th Street. Rescue 827 entering intersection Highland at Selma.

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1: 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Engine 6, Rescue 3, breathing difficulty, 2403 West 4th Street. Rescue 26, Assault 1401 South Oxford Avenue.

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0: 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Engine 55, roger. 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
0: responds with injury 95, to the unconscious, 6392 with 80th place.

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Rescue 57, breathing difficulty, 8505, South Evermont, please.

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Life Force 64, unconscious, 863 and West, 120th Street, Russell Wadsworth. AP 82, sick person, 4141 West, Los Feliz Boulevard, apartment 4.

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0: That's LA 416, notified EWP, who's got an illegal tap in to the triplex at 2622 Bud Long. We also have an illegal tap in with water flowing into the street at the water meter in front of the residence, homeless related.
1: That's great, 58, 6, 562 Beverly Drive.

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3: 21, EMS 1, and Battalion 11. So the structure fire 512 South Main, across the 5th, Channel 9 response, TAC of 18, Command Channel 11.
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0: 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We're going to hold on to Life Force 3 as well.
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1: 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On a motorcycle accident northbound 5 freeway at Glendale Freeway.
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1: 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Two seven, is that NAV time?
3: Yeah, roger that.
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1: 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Two seven, is that NAV time?

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1: Roger that. Away from the rig, put us in route.

0: 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We do not find a motorcycle. Unless you have further info, we'll call it a false.
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1: Battalion 2, yes, we've attached to Battalion 1. They're showing close.
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0: Yeah, Metro Fire from SQ 862. We had the patient come back on scene requesting transport. You reattach us to that.
1: 862, Roger. We'll show you on scene of incident 916, 916.
0: Be nice.
1: Rescue
0: 69 check 154 West Hunter. Yeah, Metro from Task Force 1 on scene at 500 Buena Vista. Task Force 1 is going to be able to handle a small amount of grass. You can go ahead and cancel the additional resources.
2: Units responding to the grass fire in one first in. Task Force 1 on scene will handle a small amount of grass. 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

0: 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We're going to hold on to the Jack for about 10 minutes.
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2: 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Final rubbish fire. Anything further?
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1: 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I was 37, Rescue 19, Difficult Respirations, 1505, Barrett.

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Yeah, I'm back from Engine 36. Engine 36 said Bearcat suspect with LAPD. We co-located with our command post. LAPD is going to make an entry now. Can you give us the attack channel on this?

dispatcher from Rescue 866. We're way down by RP. We have a patient with us. We're transporting to Hospital 141 if you want to notify LAPD.

0: 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We're on scene of an LAP standby with along with the Engine 36 and Rescue 112. You can show us on the scene. We're going to be known as Grand IC. The command post will be at Grand and Santa Cruz. Waiting, trying to make contact with LAP for Unified Command.
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0: sort of on C. You still want to be at it? That's Roger 12. You had an 800 emergency for transport. Engine 12, skate 29. 829 responded to chat range. I see you from Metro in Hollywood. I see 38 abdominal pain, 105 East High Street.
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Jedi 2 71 headache, 117, 50 Sunset.

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Put Engine 209 on the stabbing. 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We're going to be transporting with the rescue. You can leave Engine 9 orders.

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1: 209, yes. Whiskey 56, pressing route. Whiskey 33, Whiskey 833, difficult respiration, 6814, Avalon. Whiskey 34, down to pain, 4500, down to you.

0: 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We're coming out of the hospital. We're at Marengo and Mission. Why don't you put us on that auto ped?
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1: 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Engine 64, chest pain, intersection Imperial and Southwest. Engine 59, traffic intersection of Pico and Cotner.

0: Metro, engine 69. Go ahead and make this a backup call. We do have one vehicle that's disabled. Patient is not in the vehicle. Patient's wandering around the neighborhood here. LAPD in front.
1: 69, Roger, back up.
0: Yeah, Metro, engine 69. We're going to stage on Menorca and Sunset until PD gets here. Last, one of the PRs here states that the patient had a knife on him.
1: Roger, did you have a description of him? Part 64, respiratory, 9, difficult respiration.

0: Yeah, Metro, front mine, just 69.
1: 69, go.
0: Yeah, the patient is, I have a little bit of a description for you. White shirt, red shorts, approximately 30-year-old male.
1: He's a 30-year-old male, white shirt, red shorts.

0: 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We do not find motorcycle accident. 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
2: Metro, engine 1, roger. Hit southbound 1, stand, we're getting off on hill, we don't find anything. Rescue 12, hit southbound 5. Not sure if they're on me either.
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0: 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We're responding on that call with our rescue. 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

0: 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Is that your rescue?
1: 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It's rescue 55.
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0: I drove from engine 67 on scene at 11750 West Jefferson. It's a Chick-fil-A. They're closed today. Their alarm's been going off for 10 hours. We're unable to gain access. It's going to be a false. I'm getting more calls.
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0: right, first three, rubbish fire, northbound 110, cross at 10.
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0: 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We find nothing at 45th and Wadsworth. Got anything further? 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

0: 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J14, press route.
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0: 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We're on scene, staging for LAPD. 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

until 943. Life Force 3, go. Yeah, Metro Life Force 3, notify Caltrans that at the northbound 110 freeway transitioning to the southbound 101 at Temple exit that we have excessive trash and debris that needs to get addressed as there was a rubbish fire, and they'll have to perform a cleanup. We extinguished it.

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Roger. I-412 is cleared.

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1: 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Do you have reports of a structure fire, any type of fire activity south of 64 Thurston?
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0: 209 Security stating they don't see you there. What's your location?
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4: Life Force 15, do you have an update on this incident?

0: Life Force 15, PR hung up, stated you were on scene.
1: Roger, we're arriving on scene. I just saw that DB Natural, that wasn't in the original, correct?
0: Roger, I'm trying to confirm that now.

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0: 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We're on scene at 8000 West Sunset Boulevard. 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
1: 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We're on scene with the patient.

0: 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Gate 01 unconscious, 450 for shit. This gate 14, he's gonna be in the west parking lot off of Vernon there, in a white Corolla, swap meet parking lot.
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2: Metro Rescue 814, we are at the west parking lot entrance on Vernon. We've seen no waivers. Yeah, the RP come out.
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0: 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We do not see any patients. 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
2: 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Do you have anything further?

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